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0: Dong, kabalo ba ka dong unsay pinakanindot nga feeling, dong? 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
1: Thank you so much, contestant number 4. We will proceed with contestant number 5. Here's your question.
2: Good evening!
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1: Next. Next, please come in.
2: Good morning, ma'am.
1: Yes, good morning. And you are?
2: Well, my name is William, but my friends call me Billy.
1: All right, Billy, tell me something about yourself.
2: Later on.
1: What do you mean later on?
2: I'll speak to you later about what I'm going to tell.
1: My first question is, what can you contribute to this company?
2: My second to your first of all. You have your first of all. I will have my second. Second to your first of all.
1: What can you contribute to this company?
2: Contribute?
1: Yes.
2: Dahil man natarabon sa kuya, so guardia na may contribution pala. 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
2: 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Yep, Buena Man followed by Pampa Buenas and Kaping Mainit in the inside. 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